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1: Most everybody's heard the story now. It was a Porter flight out of Victoria that got canceled over the weekend this weekend because they couldn't leave. Now, the interesting thing is the information on but the story is cut left out, right? It's like, oh, there's a bad kid on the plane. They couldn't get the kid to sit down. What a bad kid. What bad parents. And then it was too late. Well, it turns out that, yes, I mean, there are duty hours things that, you know, flight crews go through. And there's also airports closed. And the Victoria Airport is right by Sydney. And my grandmother and my grandma and papa used to live sort of right at the end of the runway there when they were still around. Right behind the Thrifties, if you've, Victoria and Sydney, you know the Thrifty Foods there. So right behind there. And so it was a great place when the air show was on. Generally speaking, though, there was a reason why that airport shuts down at midnight, because there's houses everywhere. So that's kind of what happened. Now, the response to this is interesting, and we thought it was worth getting into a little bit of conversation about what can you do when your kids don't listen anyway. And this is where we're diving in with Sarah Rosensweets, who's here, been on the show before, a peaceful parenting coach, mom of three very big kids, reimagine peaceful parenting in this particular case, Sarah. I mean, like, what could be done? And I shared earlier a story that I'll share with you here in a bit, but I mean, what do you do? Aside from the joke I make is, you know, in the cereal aisle would be like when your kid throws a temper tantrum, you just kind of stand over them and say loudly, "Where are your parents?" Try to avoid responsibility.
2: Somebody take care of this kid.
1: Yeah, it's true. I mean, how do we deal with a defiant child?

0: sports, the Blue Jays are without slugger Kazuma Okamoto as they launch a four-game series with the Boston Red Sox at Rogers Center. Okamoto is out with a knee contusion. Canadians Duncan Chan and Alexis Gallerneau saw their impressive run in doubles competition at the Men's National Bank Open Tennis Tournament come to an end. The two entered the tournament as wild cards. Two people with knowledge of the deal tell the Associated Press the Dallas Cowboys and defensive tackle Quinnen Williams have agreed on a three-year extension worth around $106 million U.S. And Canada's national men's team won its first game of the World Flag Football Championships without having to step onto the field. Nigeria was forced to withdraw its men's and women's team from the tournament after being unable to get the necessary travel visas. Canada's men's team was drawn into the same pool as Nigeria. The women's team wasn't affected as they weren't in the same pool. From the Canadian Press, I'm Hannah Stoles.
1: The Green Lantern's oath is to protect people.
2: Crave brings you the most anticipated series of the summer. From DC Studios comes Lanterns, starring Emmy Award winner Kyle Chandler and Aaron Pierre as two intergalactic cops brought together by a small-town murder.
3: Something is off here. I can feel it.
2: And divided by their destiny.
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6: Here's the latest forecast from the AM 800 Weather Center. We have a 70% chance of rain and the risk of a thunderstorm tonight. Fog patches developing with a low of 20. Clouds continuing tomorrow. Again, a chance of showers and storms. The high 28 with Humidex 34. Could see rain tomorrow evening, the low 17. Wednesday, also a 30% chance of showers, the high 25. And some sun on Thursday with a chance of rain, the high 26.

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7: Here's the latest forecast from the AM800 Weather Center. We have a 70% chance of rain and the risk of a thunderstorm tonight. Fog patches developing with a low of 20. Clouds continuing tomorrow. Again, a chance of showers and storms. The high 28 with humidex 34. Could see rain tomorrow evening. The low 17. Wednesday, also a 30% chance of showers. The high 25. And some sun on Thursday with a chance of rain. The high 26.
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10: Here's the latest forecast from the AM 800 Weather Center. We have a 70% chance of rain and the risk of a thunderstorm tonight. Fog patches developing with a low of 20. Clouds continuing tomorrow. Again, a chance of showers and storms. The high 28 with Humidex 34. Could see rain tomorrow evening. The low 17. Wednesday, also a 30% chance of showers. The high 25. And some sun on Thursday with a chance of rain. The high 26.
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10: From the National Newsroom of the Canadian Press, I'm Karen Rebo. An emotional mayor of Summerland, B.C. says thousands of evacuees should brace themselves for the scale of destruction they may find their community has suffered from the still-raging Bald Range wildfire in southern B.C.'s Okanagan region. The fire on the western shores of Okanagan Lake began Friday, and high winds helped it grow fast, leading to the evacuation that night of some 20,000 people and the death of an 80-year-old woman in Meadow Valley. Summerland Mayor Doug Holmes told evacuees in Penticton his community has been pulling together, and he urged for that to continue as the Summerland area deals with the unknown and the reality there will be much loss.
11: We all know people who have lost homes. We all have friends who have lost homes, and those people will need our help.
10: Officials say the Bald Range blaze is now 156 square kilometers in size and still burning out of control. Here's Canadian Press reporter Brenna Owen with more details from Penticton.
12: There's a thick blanket of smoke covering this area, and the BC Wildfire Service has said that the low visibility has been hampering the aerial suppression efforts for this fire, which does remain out of control.
10: The Canadian Armed Forces are on standby to help the wildfire situation if called upon. A Calgary police officer is in stable condition after he was shot Monday morning when a man fired at officers as he ran from a traffic stop. The shooter was later found dead in the Bow River. Inspector Darren Smith says the man was shooting at a nearby police helicopter, innocent bystanders, and the officers in pursuit who were trying to protect the public.
13: They were yelling at bystanders to get behind vehicles, telling others to run. So it was very much a chaotic and dynamic scene. We were yelling at civilians, the public, to get away while we ran towards the gunfire. So, yes, it was definitely, I would say, out of a movie scene.
10: At one point, the alleged suspect carjacked a vehicle operated by the Canadian Pacific Kansas City Railway and then ditched it after he got stuck. A powerful 7.4 magnitude earthquake has struck western Colombia, killing at least 111 people, leaving nearly 3,000 others missing and damaging hundreds of buildings. The quake hit the remote Choco region Monday morning and was felt as far as the capital of Bogota. And the Washington Post reports U.S. President Donald Trump secretly flew fallout of last month's NATO summit in Ankara, Turkey, on an alternate military aircraft due to an Iranian assassination threat. The operation involved a ruse where journalists and some White House staff believed they were on the same plane as Trump. After sending a new Qatari-gifted Air Force One on to England, Trump then boarded the older Air Force One, but then was secretly transferred to a smaller military plane via an airport catering truck. The White House has not directly addressed the report. This is the Canadian Press. In sports, the Toronto Blue Jays will continue their pivotal four-game series tonight against the visiting Boston Red Sox. The Jays scored a 2-1 win last night. Charles McAdoo, who was recalled from the AAA Buffalo Bisons just before game time, hit a fifth-inning homer to give the Jays a 1-0 lead. Boston scored its only run in the seventh inning on a confusing rule book call that took 17 minutes to review at headquarters in New York. In the WNBA, Ryan Howard of the Atlanta Dream became the fastest player in WNBA history to make 100 three-pointers in a season, netting six of them in last night's 107-95 win over the visiting Toronto Tempo. The Dream's Angel Reese added 20 points and 14 rebounds, setting a franchise record for double-doubles in a season. Marina Mabry had 36 points for the Tempo, who have lost nine games in a row. The Seattle Storm snapped an 11-game losing streak with a win over the Chicago Sky. From the Canadian Press, I'm Karen Rebo.
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14: From the AM 800 Weather Center, here's the forecast. We have a mainly cloudy sky for today, a 60% chance of showers and the risk of a thunderstorm, the high getting up to 28 with the humidex 34. Chance of showers and storms in the evening, the low 17. Tomorrow, 30% chance of rain, the high 25. Then for Thursday, we have a mix of sun and cloud, again a chance of showers, the high 26. For today, 60% chance of rain and storms, the high 28.
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0: What happens to the soul when a person dies? Barbara Lamb has that answer for us, and she's next on Coast to Coast AM. Social media is a scammer's paradise. Reported losses from social media scams reached $2.1 billion last year, 8 times the 2020 amount. Shopping scams were most common, fooling victims with fake ads. 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
0: How did you get involved in this unusual field that we're both in?
7: Well, yes, and there's so much in this field, isn't there? So many different fascinating aspects. Well, as I was growing up, I kind of wanted to know what was real. I had a sense that there was much more to reality than just what we could see and touch and know in the physical sense. And nobody else I knew was wondering about that sort of thing. So in other words, I was really wondering about other dimensions, and eventually started wondering about life in space. And I always wanted to be of help to people somehow. And so in the 1970s, I became licensed as a psychotherapist. And that was wonderful because it kind of gave me

0: Shout out to Men in Kilts. Mainly cloudy today with a 30% chance of showers. Changing to a 70% chance of showers this afternoon. I got a text from Sean, our Cushion Report insider out there in LaSalle. So there's a pretty big system just west of Chicago right now. He's thinking if it doesn't fizzle out, and it could fizzle out, he thinks that system will be around this area at about 5 p.m. Again, there's a chance it actually fizzles out, but it very well could be coming around this area around 5 p.m. That is not good for volleyball tonight at St. Clair College. But we will see what happens there. It is a pretty big system. We'll see. Risk of a thunderstorm there. It is muggy. High of 28. The humidex is 34 or 93. Mainly cloudy tonight. 40% chance of showers this evening and a risk of a thunderstorm. A low 17 or 63. Mainly cloudy tomorrow with a 40% chance of showers in the afternoon with a risk of a thunderstorm. It's a high of 29. The humidex 38 tomorrow. That is 100. Cloudy periods tomorrow night with a 60% chance of showers. Low 19. And then on Thursday, a mix of sun and cloud. 40% chance of showers. High 26.79. Friday, a mix of sunny cloud with a high 25 or 77. The weekend looks okay. We got sunny cloud on Saturday, cloudy, and a 40% chance of showers on Sunday. Right now, I got overcast and 23. Like I mentioned, it's muggy. It feels like 30. That's 91.
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0: What's up? Alien here. You know, from space. And... Whoa, I'm loving people's reactions to the news that Lotto Max now has more chances to win, with 30 new prizes of $100,000 on the next draw. Woo! See? She also can't believe that the next jackpot is $30 million. But it's real. Believe it.
1: 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Alien!
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0: cloudy today with a 30% chance of showers, changing to a 70% chance of showers this afternoon. If you're just tuning in, I mentioned how Sean, our Cushion Report insider, said there could be a system around 5 p.m. tonight. It is just west of Chicago. It could fizzle out, but tonight there is a risk of a thunderstorm. It's a high of 28. The humidex is 34 or 93. Mainly cloudy tonight with a 40% chance of showers this evening. Risk of a thunderstorm, a low 17 or 63. Mainly cloudy on Wednesday. 40% chance of showers in the afternoon tomorrow. Risk of a thunderstorm, a high of 29. The humidex 38 or 100. Thursday, a mix of sun and cloud. 40% chance of showers, high 26, 79. And on Friday, a mix of sun and cloud. It's a high of 25 or 77. Very comfortable. I still got overcast in 23. Very muggy. It's 30. That's 91.
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10: Here's the latest forecast from the AM 800 Weather Center. We have a 60% chance of rain later this afternoon with the risk of a thunderstorm. The high 28 with a humidex 35. Could see showers and storms tonight, the low 18. Chance of more showers and storms tomorrow, the high 29 with a humidex 38 or 100.
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1: It's 20 minutes past the top of the hour. The conservatives federally are demanding that the federal government disclose an agreement that they announced last week, a $2.3 billion deal with a company called Telesat to deliver quote-unquote state-of-the-art secure communications for the Canadian military in the Arctic. So Telesat is a satellite company. The deal is worth $2.3 billion. James Bazin is the Conservatives' defense critic and says that, quote-unquote, Canadians deserve to know the truth. Did Prime Minister Mark Carney just hand a $2.3 billion deal to another close personal friend, or did he recuse himself from this decision? The CEO of Telesat is a man named Dan Goldberg, and he and Prime Minister Mark Carney are very close friends. The Privy Council Office, in some articles quoted by CBC, say that there is a ethics screen, that the ethics screen or conflict of interest screen is always adhered to. But nobody from that I can ascertain from the Prime Minister's office or the PCO has ever specifically said, like in the case of the nuclear strategy, that the Prime Minister totally recused himself from any of this process. The CEO told

0: 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Do still have a chance of showers or thunderstorms later on this evening, and haven't hit our daytime high of 28 or 37 with the Humidex. Tonight, cloudy skies, chance of a shower or a thunderstorm, a low down to 18. Tomorrow, it sounds exactly the same as today. Mainly cloudy, chance of showers in the afternoon, risk of a thunderstorm, although we do have winds picking up to 30 kilometers from the south in the afternoon and a high of 29. Thursday could see a shower as well, a high of 28, and then on Friday, sunny and 26. Right now it's 27 or 80 Fahrenheit, feels more like 36 or 96 with the humidity. 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Looking out there, traffic seems like things are moving pretty smoothly out there. There is a few construction notes that I do want to make you aware of. Just started today. You're on Church Road. It's down to one lane in each direction from Poole Ave to EC Row Expressway. Also, Northwood from Daytona to You're on Church, Industrial from Ambassador to You're on Church. All of that is closed to through traffic as work has started on the west side of You're on Church. So if you're northbound or southbound, you're going to be the one lane on the east side of that road. This is all phase work that should be done in November. So just a heads up there. Also, the town of LaSalle is telling residents that there will be some overnight road closures at the Sandwich West Parkway and Heritage Drive roundabout this week. That's necessary to do some line painting, some concrete repairs. It'll happen from 10 o'clock at night till 6 a.m. today until this Friday. Weather dependent, of course. So just a heads up out in LaSalle as well. If you happen to spot any issues on the roads or something we should know about, you can always give us a call or send us a text. It's the same number, 792-2559. That's 792-CKLW.
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0: This is The Shift. I'm your host for part of this week, Chris Byrne, and we're pleased to be joined by Kathy McMahon from the AM 800 newsroom. And although we're only 4 weeks away from school starting, I looked at the calendar because I don't have any kids that are in school, but I have nieces and nephews, and I'm sure our, well, their parents are starting to get anxious and counting it down how many days until we get our daytimes free. There's a back to school party.
3: I know. And, you know, you got to think maybe parents are more excited than the students about this. But this is the Downtown Windsor Community Collaborative hosting the second annual. It's called the Meet the Vikings event, but it's being called, basically, it's a back to school party. It goes at Bruce Park this evening. Hopefully the weather is going to hold up. We do have a chance of showers and storms, so hopefully they can get the party in before that. But basically, there's going to be free food, live music, inflatables. You can go and get your kids' haircut, bicycle activities, and a backpack giveaway filled with supplies. So that'll save parents a little bit of money. You do have to register for the backpack giveaway, and those details can be found in the story on our website.
0: Yeah, so you can head to am800cklw.com, and right down at the bottom, there is a link for the advanced registration, and there is limited backpacks that are available. But that is one of those things that, you know, I was talking about this a couple weeks ago, what my back-to-school shopping looked like compared to what happens now for kids is completely different.
3: Oh, totally different. I mean, my son now is 23, so I'm out of those days. But, I mean, it just seemed like every year I need a geometry set. And you're like, well, I bought one last year. What happened to it? No idea.
0: All the compass is gone.
3: Yeah, everything's gone out of it. And it's expensive. And, you know, we're in times when you can't buy a number of geometry sets. So good for this group for hosting this event and helping parents out. They are expecting hundreds of families to attend. And this is part of their kind of block party series that they do throughout the warmer months. So from spring until Thanksgiving. So this is, they're calling the Super Bowl of block parties tonight. This is the big one for them. So it runs from 5 to 7 at Bruce Park, right in downtown Windsor. Everybody is invited to go. And, you know, they're saying that this is kind of like a grassroots approach to bring the community together. You can meet other families and other kids who maybe, your child doesn't have many friends in the area, and you can meet somebody new, and you still have the rest of the summer to enjoy.
0: Potential classmates that you can maybe, you know, get together a few more times before school officially starts.
3: Yeah, or maybe you're new to the area and you just want to like reach out and meet some people who are, you know, are like-minded like you. So, I think it's going to be a great event, and, from it being second annual, it seems like the inaugural one last year must have been a hit. So.
0: Yeah, and then, If you're calling this the Super Bowl of your, your block parties, then I'm guessing that this is going to be a pretty packed one. So
3: I would think, they're going to have barbecue, halal hamburgers, they're saying, cotton candy, things for all the kids to do. So it might as well go and bring your child, and hopefully you can get one of these backpacks and we can help out some families.
0: When you were sending your son to school, what was the back to school shopping? Did it ever involve Kleenex? Or a roll of paper towels? Because that was something that they mentioned to us a couple weeks ago.
3: Yeah, I don't. I think maybe initially, like, you bring something. It wasn't, you know, every week you're supposed to be giving that kind of thing.
0: Yeah.
3: My mom, bless her heart, always took care of the back-to-school shopping. Wow. It was one of those traditions that she and Riley did. Perfect. Keep me out of it. You take the bill and you fill up his
0: What a way to say it. Mom, this is a tradition. You need to do this.
3: She was always generously able to do that. So
0: that's phenomenal.
3: That Riley was her only grandson, so only grandchild.
0: Yeah, so there we go. Wait, that's a one hell of a way to set things up.
3: Strong bond from kindergarten right through high school.
0: In case you were ever questioning on how smart our newsroom is, look at Catherine. Man, damn, that's a great one.
3: I'm going to keep right out of it.
0: Appreciate you, Catherine. Thank
3: no
0: you.
3: No problem.
0: Like she was mentioning, you can check out and register the advanced registration, and that story is on our website, am800cklw.com. We got lots on the show today. It is a jam-packed one. We're going to be talking about used EVs coming up here in just a little bit, how to spot some misinformation. We'll be talking about a press conference that happened about 45 minutes or so ago here in Windsor from Ontario's Solicitor General. We're going to be joined by him. The Honorable Michael Kersner a little bit later on as well. We're going to talk to CEA. What happens if you break down during a road trip? You know, hypothetically, if you happen to be on a road trip and break down, what can you do, the do's and don'ts, a little bit later on as well. And coming up after 3:30, I need to convene the AM800 jury. You guys, I'm going to put you into jury duty, and I need you to make a ruling on whether or not what my neighbor did was fair or foul. We'll get to that coming up after 3:30. Lots on the show today. 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

0: 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We do have showers in the forecast. Light little shower going to continue on into tonight. Risk of a thunderstorm both later on this afternoon, or this evening, I should say, and into the overnight. A low down to 18. So maybe the windows will be open. I had mine open last night. It was beautiful. And for all the threats of a thunderstorm, nothing really transpired out my way. Cloudy skies tomorrow. Chance of showers in the afternoon. Got winds shifting to the south, gusting to 30 kilometers per hour. A high of 29 with the humidex 38 tomorrow. On Thursday, chance of showers, a high of 28. And then Friday, we got sunshine and a high of 26. So look at the forecast. Got to just wait this through. Get us until Friday, and the weekend looks absolutely gorgeous. Sunny and 26 on Friday and Saturday is what's being called right now. So fingers crossed, toes crossed that continues as well. But right now, it's 25 or 77 Fahrenheit with the humidex feels like 33 or 91.
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0: Coming up on news time, what are we going to talk about after news? Well, we are about to find out. A big thank you to everyone who's joined the show, who's texted in, who's called in about some of the traffic that's out there as well. We'll get to that in a sec, but you're on Church, southbound near Malden. A texter saying is severely backed up. We got news on the way. 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
3: 25 degrees in Windsor, Essex. Rain ending this evening with the risk of a thunderstorm. Fog patches developing overnight with a low of 18. I'm Kathy McMahon, AM 800 News. 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Coming up, Windsor police up the fight against human trafficking and a back-to-school party. But first, a 53-year-old man has been charged in connection with historical sexual assaults involving two children, and there may be other victims. Windsor police launched an investigation last month and determined the alleged offenses involved unwanted touching, which occurred on multiple occasions between 2019 and 2023. Police state one of the children was also reportedly threatened in an effort to keep them quiet. Raymond Edward Hebert is charged with two counts of sexual assault, two counts of sexual interference, invitation to sexual touching, uttering threats, and assault. Any other victims are encouraged to come forward. Windsor police have announced new initiatives to combat human trafficking. So far this year, there have been 8 separate investigations and 43 charges laid. Today, the service announced a series of new ads on transit buses and shelters to outline the signs and say a new online portal is available to report suspected cases. Inspector David DeLuca says one big sign is someone suddenly becoming isolated from family and friends.
4: If you know someone who was previously gregarious and outgoing and suddenly is now in a new relationship and suddenly is withdrawn, that is usually one of our key factors. There's also a vulnerable population out there. A lot of the victims are under the age of 16. We have a large population of vulnerable teenagers out there. Keep your eyes open. You will see the signs.
3: DeLuca says parents should be monitoring their teens' social media to ensure they aren't being targeted for sexual exploitation, forced labor, or other forms of abuse. Stats Canada says there were 41,000 crossings into the country in the first 5 days of the Gordie Howe Bridge opening. That includes nearly 19,000 Canadian return trips and 18,000 U.S. residents using the new span. The Ambassador Bridge and the Windsor-Detroit Tunnel saw nearly 53,000 inbound trips by Canadians and Americans over the same period. And a report says Canada could lose more than 100,000 jobs if the Canada-U.S.-Mexico Agreement on Trade breaks down.
5: The study prepared for the Canadian-American Business Council by Oxford Economics says Canada could lose 102,000 jobs, while the United States would lose 214,000 jobs in 2027 if CUSMA died. However, a successful renegotiation of the agreement would likely create 137,000 American jobs and 98,000 Canadian jobs. The report says the provinces and states most affected by by the loss of CUSMA would include Ontario, Quebec, Manitoba, New Brunswick, Michigan, Indiana, Washington, and Iowa. Don Mitchell, The Canadian Press.
3: Help is needed for a Windsor woman who lost everything in a house fire. 57-year-old Denise Weigel was one of four people displaced in a blaze at a multi-unit home on Jeanette Avenue last week, which caused extensive damage.
6: There's really no saving it from what the fire inspectors said. I got all the smoke inhalation, so, I mean, I was able to get a few sentimental things. Like, I could maybe get the smell out of it, but other than that, pretty much most of it's gone. The silver lining, right? I woke up and I got out of there.
3: Weigel says she'll be starting college next month to begin a new career, and the fire is a major setback. A GoFundMe has been launched to help her secure housing, utilities, and transportation. There may be a glimmer of hope for the former Grace Hospital site in Windsor. It comes nearly 2 years after a proposed $140 million mixed-use development was axed. Mayor Drew Dilkins says changes to the international student market altered the business case for that developer.
7: Obviously, the international student market dropped out at the University of Windsor, and so that had them recalibrate on their own plan. And we're just considering what the next step would be.
3: Dilkins confirms the city is in talks with another developer for the 6.5-acre site. He says the city may seek new proposals for the property, but council wants to proceed carefully and adjust plans to reflect changing market conditions. A free back-to-school celebration is returning to Bruce Park this evening. The Downtown Windsor Community Collaborative is hosting the event. Spokesperson Alex Song says it's their biggest gathering of the year.
8: We have barbecue, hamburgers from King's Meat Market. We've got free haircuts. We've got cotton candy. We've got a live band. We've got inflatables. We've got a backpack back-to-school giveaway.
3: Song says hundreds of families are expected to attend. The event runs from 5 until 7 at Bruce Park in downtown Windsor. And a ribbon-cutting ceremony today to mark Windsor-Essex becoming Canada's newest binational cycling destination. More than 130 cyclists are here for 5 days to discover local routes as part of the Great Waterfront Trail Adventure and headed across the Gordie Howe Bridge. Executive Director of the Waterfront Regeneration Trust, Marlene Kohler, feels Windsor-Essex has done a great job investing in active transportation.
9: The bridge gives it sizzle, but the bridge is one day, and it's a connection. It's the experiences that are inky. 5 days of cycling in Windsor-Essex, and we could have had 6 or 7.
3: The cyclists will be exploring the region until Friday. 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

0: she's breaking
1: it. Getting rid of a perfectly good air conditioner. But yeah. I get it. Like, the electricity cost must be astronomical. It is interesting to me, though. Like, I hope the new one comes with a warranty, because you're kind of like watching for like 2-3 years and like, needs parts.
0: Welcome
1: to technology today. All right. It's good news Tuesday. Why not? Want to touch on this one. We won't have time to get the clip, but Montreal Skywatchers tomorrow, partial solar eclipse. You'll be able to see it, 12:50 to 2:38 PM, peaking around 1:45. Something to look forward to in the land of the science. And there was a birth of an endangered pygmy hippo at the Toronto Zoo.
2: I can very happily say that they're doing very, very well. They continue to bond in Little Hippo Hollow, which, as you stated, is behind the scenes. So that's just to build that strength and get that bond between mom and a baby nice and strong before we let them out into the larger habitat. But both doing very, very well. We've completed a health check on the calf already. She's looking really good. And, yeah, we're very positive about the future for both of them. The mom, you're probably looking at around, and my metric system, forgive me here, probably about a meter at the shoulder for the mom, and then probably about half of that for the calf at this stage, maybe even less, maybe like 30 centimeters at the shoulder height for the little one. And then it basically just looks like a big potato, a chubby little potato with legs. Nature has designed something that's pure chaos and sassiness packed into a tiny, aggressive little package. But every time she tries to look mean, she just ends up looking adorable.
1: All right. So that's the story. So Amanda Galbraith was filling in for Jerry Agar. It's on Jerry Agar's podcast. Grant Furness is the Furness, probably, is the name of the guy from the Toronto Zoo, about the potato with legs and the endangered pygmy hippo that's born. It's Good News Tuesday. That's what we're doing. Although, I didn't hear the essential of the questions was, is it a hungry, hungry hippo?
0: Ah! Boo.
1: Ryan's throwing things at the screen. Oh, my God. All right, a Good News Tuesday, 7-10-10, no matter how big or how small. What is your good news? Let's keep the good news coming. We will pass it on to you. I have good news. After a few weeks off, because I was away, he was away, Matt Gurney's coming back, and we're talking about the Canadian government. Are they protecting their own party or Canada?
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4: See Tom Jones performing his greatest hits live at the Coliseum at Caesars Windsor, September 22nd. 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